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Like a tunnel that you follow to a tunnel of its own, down a hollow to a cavern where the sun has never shone. Like a door that keeps revolving in a half-forgotten dream, or the ripples from a pebble someone tosses in a stream. Like a clock whose hands are sweeping past the minutes of its face, and the world

jingle in your pocket? Where is that jangle in your head? Why did summer go so quickly? Was it something that you said? Lovers walk along a shore and leave their footprints in the sand. Is the sound of distant drumming just the fingers of your hand? Pictures hanging in a hallway and the fragment of a song half remembered.

0: La alegría de vivir es despertarse cada día y no perderse nada. 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
1: 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Alegría de vivir.
2: We got it together, didn't we? We've definitely got our thing together, don't we, baby? Isn't that nice? I mean, really, when you really sit and think about it, isn't it really, really nice? I can easily feel myself slipping in more and more ways. That super world of my own. Nobody but you and me. We've got it together, baby.

A comradeship of heroes was laid. From every corner of the world came sailing the 5th International Brigade. They came to stand beside the Spanish people.